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1: 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I'll let him know.

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MMR response and injury assault, the Sunrise Village, 3993 Iowa, 3993, Class of Everton, please. 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

0: 4, go ahead. 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

Battalion 2, Engine 10, Truck 1, respond for a tree fire. Victoria crosses Madison. Victoria crosses Madison. For a tree on fire in the field, unknown how it was started. Respond on command 2 at 1824.

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Truck 1, AMR respond for a possible overdose. 3180 Mary, 3180 Mary, Cross of Coolidge for a fentanyl overdose. Narcan was already administered. PD calls pending. Respond on Premier 1 at 1843.

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0: Just for info, 3 doses of Narcan have been administered and the RP is no longer able to get to the brother. He's locked in a room.
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Engine 5 AMR, respond for a medical aid with PD on scene, Monroe Street, cross of Indiana, Monroe, cross of Indiana, for a possible broken hip. It's clear to enter. Respond on primary 1 at 1916.

Engine 3, respond for a line down 3477 Bonita, 3477 Bonita, across the Riverside for a black electrical wire with open wires hanging from an oak tree. Negative sparking. Vehicles are also running over the line. Respond on command 2 at 1919.

0: 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Respond on primary one at 1923. Engine 3, go ahead.
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AMR 330 will be en route. Respond on command 1 at 2012.

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1: 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Engine 10, respond for an unknown fire near 7315 Ismail Vegas. 7315 Ismail Vegas, process bunker. 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

Engine 3 AMR, it's on for an injury accident, 7460 Summit, 7460 Summit, Cross Some Crays. It's a white Honda Civic that chased into a parked vehicle. Driver's bleeding from the head. PD's en route, respond on primary 1, 2028.

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Respond for a possible vegetation fire in the area of 11th and Cedar. 11th crosses Cedar. For a unknown vehicle that's driving through the neighborhood, throwing fireworks outside of the vehicle and lit the field on fire off of 11th. Respond on command 2, utilize TAC 4 at 2041.

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0: On scene area, 11th Cedar. 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

Engine 5, respond for a box storm at the Concord Place Apartments, 5657 Arlington, 5756 Arlington, cross the Malibu Apartment 7070 for the carbon monoxide alarm that's sounding. Respond on command 2, utilize TAC 6 at 2050.

RA2 AMR is on for a medical aid at Windsor Cypress Apartments, 9025 Colorado, 9025 Colorado, cross with Jackson, apartment 2828 for low blood pressure. 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

Engine 12, EMR, respond for a medic. Linda Tyler, Terrace Apartments, 3572 Banbury, 3572 Banbury, Cross of Diana, Apartment 4646, for the RP that's withdrawing. Respond on primary 1 at 2053.

Engine 9 AMR, this one for a medical aid, 466 Wrightwood, 466 Wrightwood, cross of Lone Peak. For an elderly female that's incoherent, respond on primary 1 at 2059.

Engine 6 AMR, respond for a medical aid. Kemp Street, crosses Chase. Kemp, crosses Chase. PD's on scene, it's clear to enter for head scene. Respond on primary 1 at 2100.

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That's 4th ring, respond on primary 1 at 2121.

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Engine 14, truck 13, AMR is one for an injury accident on the freeway. Eastbound 60 west of Day. Eastbound 60 west of Day. It's an unknown vehicle that TC'd off the freeway into a ditch. CHP's en route. This one on primary one, utilize tech 6 at 2156.

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Engine 14, truck 13, AMR. Injury accident, northbound 215 at Box Springs. Northbound 215 at Box Springs. It's a black Toyota Corolla versus a black BMW. Respond on command 1, CHP will be en route at 2226.

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0: 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Best access is off of Eucalyptus, northbound 215, just past Box Springs. We'll be checking for injuries. Continuing 14 for now.
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So strong gas or chemical smell outside the RP's residence. Respond on command 2 at 2235.

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The subject down at the Children's Dental Office at 2862 Canyon Springs Parkway, 2862 Crossing Day. It's a white male, 40 years, with a brown shirt and jeans, laying to the front of the business, unresponsive. Respond on command 1, PDO being route at 2310.

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Attention engine 5 AMR, subject down at Harupa and Grand. Harupa crossing Grand, it's a white Mustang pulled over on the right lane with a male passed out at the wheel. It's 4 Union George David 403. 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

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All units, possible structure fire at 2901 Everwood, crossing Allwood. RP woke to smell something electrical burning inside the residence. They are evacuating. Respond on command to utilize TAC 4 at midnight 11.

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0: 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We'll be investigating. We have our own water supply. We continue the response. We'll make this the Everwood incident. 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

0: 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I see.
1: Everwood, I see. Go ahead.
0: Riverside, Everwood, I see. We do have a faint smell of something in here. We're trying to find the source now. I'm going to keep Engine 8 and Engine 12 on scene. We'll release the rest of the units. And we'll probably be on scene in about 20 more minutes.
1: 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Faint odor. 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And ETA will be 20 minutes. 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

RHU AMR medical aid at the yard house at 3775 Tyler Crossing Magnolia. It's going to be for a fall victim who's unresponsive. Respond to command 1 at midnight 30. 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

attention, engine two, a line down at Primrose and Harrison. It's on Primrose between Myers and Harrison, closer to Harrison, large branch with the power line suspended lower than it should be. It's on top of a blue or black vehicle. Respond on command 1 at midnight 37.

Attention engine 1, engine 3, engine 5, RA1, truck 3 and battalion 1, all units structure fire 3477 Sunnyside, 3477 crossing Pachapa. The husband's inside the residence setting miscellaneous items on fire. He told the caller it's okay, he can control it. He is ATOH. PD is going to be en route. Respond to command 1 at midnight 39.

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0: Riverside, engine 3 is on scene. Single story, single family dwelling, nothing showing. This will be the Sunnyside incident. We'll do the Sunnyside IC. Al, units level 1 in contact and attack 4 for the assignments. Nothing showing.
1: Copy. Just be advised, they're still working that Everwood incident on 4. Do you want to use 6?
0: That's affirmative. We can use tactics.
1: Copy. Single story, nothing showing. You'll be the Sunnyside. I see all units respond on tactics.

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3: Engine 2, we do have a power drop to the house. It is down. It is a roadway hazard. We do have a tree down. We're going to need traffic control for Primrose. If you can contact TD, start a traffic unit. And contact utilities to have the tree cut and power restored.

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0: Sorry, I said it's Station 2. 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
1: 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Respond on command 1 at midnight 49. 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
0: 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We were able to get the roadway clear. Utilities is there working on the line. It'll be another 10-minute commitment time, and then we'll be clearing. The streets can come out at their convenience to clean up the rest of the tree mess, but the roadway is open now.
1: Copy. Trees should be there any minute, and I'll let PD know that they can cancel.
0: Copy that. Thank you.
1: 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RP's daughter texted RP, said she didn't want to be here anymore. There's a history of her taking an overdose of pills, unknown if she took any tonight. PD is requesting... Correction, PD is en route. They're requesting to check the welfare. 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

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It's going to be for a fall victim. 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

Ascension I-5 AMR, medical aid at Faith and Buckingham, Faith crossing Buckingham. PD is on scene with a victim who has been strangled, requesting medical aid. 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

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It's going to be on Blaine. RP's in a gray Lexus. TC'd into a white Toyota sedan. PD's call pending. Respond on command 1 at 131.

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RP is advising the vehicle's on fire to the front. We're attempting further. It's an Infiniti or BMW, appears to be running. Respond command 1 at 136.

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One juvenile strangled another. 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RA2 Riverside. 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

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Respond on command 1 at 251.

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There's an updated address, 8487 Mass.

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0: 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There's no smoke or fire hazard. The alarm is still sounding. We're unable to silence it. We've made contact with the RP. They'll be sending somebody to reset the system. We're going to clear.
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But I'm primary at 602.

Attention engine 9, the water problem at the corner of 5800 Hawarden crossing Arlington, 5800 Hawarden. It's water coming from the property onto the Gage Canal bike path. 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

0: Riverside Engine 9. The water flow has stopped. Unknown exactly which property it's coming from. It is coming from private property out in towards the bike path and the Gage Canal. But look, the flow has stopped.
1: Charlie.
0: Advise utilities, and maybe they can come out and take a look at it and see if they can track down whose property it's coming from and if it's going to be causing any damage to anything.
1: Do they need to come out now, or is it something that can wait till morning?
0: Confirming tomorrow morning or later on this morning?
1: Later on this morning, like 8 o'clock or so.
0: Yeah, I think that would be fine. They'd be able to enter right here at the Haywarden and Cronin intersection and walk down the dirt path, and they'll be able to see where the water was coming out from, I think.
1: Copy.
0: Thank you.
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0: 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And then can you show clear of the incident?
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Throws the Jeep down on the off-ramp. CHP has a call, respond on primary 933 hours.

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1: Truck 1 from engine 6. Towards the interchange if you want us to. Happy, we're going to go up and turn around so we can come back down eastbound. I'll advise.

0: Spirit 96 from Truck 1. Engine 6. 6, I see you guys are up to Rubino Boulevard. Did you guys see anything in that direction, either side? Yeah, we're headed back down eastbound now, so we'll go ahead and check that off ramp. I was assuming maybe you guys had hit it on Market to see him. What copies? We'll go ahead and take the 60 eastbound towards the interchange. See if we pick anything up. Riverside Engine 9. On scene, one vehicle on the side. All occupants are out. Just minor damage to the structure. Continue AMR and PD.
1: 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One vehicle on the side. 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Minor damage to the structure.
0: 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Truck one, go ahead. 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

0: 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Anzanero's Park at 5759 Harupa, person who fell from the cliff. 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

0: Riverside is at 12. Correction, it's at 8. Riverside engine 8, there's no water main leak. It's the drain valve on an OSNY. It's shut off. We'll be clearing. Are you show us clear and available?
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1: Battalion 1.
0: Responding to the simulated drill, confirming we'll run it on command 2.
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0: Copy, we'll utilize command 3.

0: 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Command 3 will be it.
1: Copy. 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

0: 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Sir?
1: 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I was just going to see if you guys want to stage outside until we can figure out where we're going.
0: We'll catch a ride in with the utility.

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1: Go ahead.
0: Yeah, I'm simulated about 10 minutes out. This vessel will help us out on Command 3 for the simulated drill, and then once we establish command, we'll cut this up.

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1: Engine 3, copy. Right now, we just arrived on scene. 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We just talked to one of his friends up here, and we haven't made contact with the patient yet.

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Engine 12, AMR, Spunker subject down. Magnolia across of Tyler, Magnolia Avenue across of Tyler. Second to beat for subject laying in the grass. Spunker primary 1058.

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It's going to be for an elderly male unable to move. 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

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It's going to be for a fall victim. 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
1: Engine 14, truck 13, AMR. Just want for a medical aid on the freeway, northbound 215 at Eucalyptus. Northbound 215 at Eucalyptus. It's going to be for a female in a Chevy Trailblazer. Spot a primary 1139.

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1: On scene location is going to be northbound 215 at the Eucalyptus off ramp.
0: Copy. Northbound 215, Eucalyptus off ramp.

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Kansas Avenue, cross of Massachusetts. 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It's going to be for a medical aid. Black male, white shirt, blue pants. Spawn primary, 1244.

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Engine 8, spun for a water call, 3845 Polk Street, 3845 Polk Street, cross Renner Street. It's going to be Sunstone Apartments, unit 49, for water leakage on the roof. Spun on primary 1309.

Truck 1, phone for box alarm 4445 Magnolia Avenue, 4445 Magnolia across the 15th at RCH. It's going to be for a zone 126 activation. Spawn on command 2, 1312.

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It's going to be for a downstairs residential smoke alarm. 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
1: 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We're going to be good on that, hold clear.
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engine 2, AMR, respond to a subject down, Magnolia Cross of Harrison, Magnolia Cross of Harrison. Can refer a homeless white female down on the ground next to a shopping cart. Respond on primary at 1424 hours.

0: Riverside, RA2. RA2, go ahead. Here's clearing last call. We can take that call on Mag and Harrison. We're right down the street.
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Arlington 7, respond to a single engine response, Western Avenue cross of Arlington, Western cross of Arlington. It's going to be for sewage leaking from the corner of Western and Arlington.

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0: 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We're going to continue to investigate. All advice.
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0: Can you place me on scene? I found the correct location will be Western Hills Drive, cross of Western. I do have water flowing. It doesn't appear to be sewage, but we'll be investigating.
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101 MR, response rate subject down, 4075 Pine, 4075, crosses 11th Street. Gonna be a white male, a green jacket, blue jeans, and a black bag. Pass out in front of the residence. 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
0: 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We found the source of the issue. It's just somebody draining their pool. There's no hazardous material, no sewage leak. 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
1: That's affirmative, Brush 1's up on 3.
0: Copy. All traffic on Command 3 is simulated, no incident, training only. Stand by for dispatch. Simulated incident, attention, engine 6, engine 3, brush 1, battalion 1, reported vegetation fire, Anza Narrows Park. We're going to utilize command 3, TAC 7 for a drill only for a simulated fire. Battalion 1 is on scene first, all units stand by. Clinky, you are ABC. You have arrived on scene, Battalion 1.
2: Riverside Battalion 1, clear to copy work and vegetation fire.
0: What?
2: Riverside Battalion 1 is on scene at a given location. We have an approximate 5-acre working vegetation fire with a potential rate of spread of 30 acres. Fire's moving at a moderate rate of spread. We do have a potential of an infrastructure threat to the houses off a grassy trail in approximately 30 minutes. Go ahead and start me a second and third alarm at this time. I'll be the Anza Narrows IC. This will be the Anza Narrows incident. Have all units contact me on TAC 4 upon their arrival.
0: Copy, Anza Narrows IC, 5 acres, potential of 30. Starting a second, third alarm, incident command post, the Anza Narrows Park.
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2: Engine 6, I copy. Go ahead and head over to Grassy Trail and assess the scene and give me an LCAN report from that vantage point.
3: Copy, Grassy Trail. 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
0: IC from engine 6. We have eyes on it. We can see it looks like it's a monitor size of working fire. We're going to establish a water supply so that other units will have that. We're going to hook up to the hydrant, go down 5453 Grassy Trail. And I'm going to use engine 3. Looks like we can have some ember casting over this way. We're going to start doing some structure triage on this side. Continue. Are you going to make this a whiskey group or division?

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Engine 4, engine 14, respond for a vegetation fire on the freeway. Northbound 215, cross of University. Northbound 215, cross of University. It's going to be for smoke coming from the grass area on the right-hand shoulder. Utilize command 2, respond attack 4, 1514.

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1: Is 14 good?
0: 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We just have the one caller. Do you have any further information?
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1: That's affirmative. Sorry, I was contacting the caller, and he was just describing the area between Lane and Uni, but we're UTL, so we can take it. Go ahead, clear.
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Robert Presley Detention Center, for a female having a miscarriage. 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

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It's going to be for a sick female, spawn on primary, 1538.

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Empire Acro Gymnastics for a fall victim, respond on primary 1547.

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Engineer AMR, respond to a medical aid, 5475 College, 5475 Cross of Ains, Daleway. It's going to be for an employee that showed up with bruises and is lying on the couch. PD calls pending, respond on time right at 1626 hours.

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0: 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Thank you.
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Engine 7, Engine 5, Engine 2, Battalion 2, respond to vegetation fire. Tyler, across the Parupa. It's going to be for an RPC. They see smoke in the river bottom, no flames seen. Respond on Command 2, Tat 4, at 1656 hours.

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0: Riverside Battalion 2, could you just check with CAL FIRE and see if they have any incidents or any reports? And if so, what channel they're operating on?
1: I copy.